0: Australia. Ella Langley, choosing Texas on Nova.
1: Finally, a small car that doesn't compromise on tech, design, legroom, or storage. The Geely EX2 is here, and it's gonna be.

Now listen, I wanna try something right now. See, they don't do this anymore. I'm gonna sing something, and I want the guys to sing with me. They go, it feels like something's heating up. Can I leave with you? Right. And then the ladies go,

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0: Harris, Feel So Close. It's the Joel Creasy Show on Nova, and I'm feeling so close with the hosts of the Where's Your Head At podcast, Anna McAvoy and Matt Sikowski. And Anna is Michael, isn't it?
1: Yeah.
0: I remember, I think you were only just dating when we first met.
2: Yeah, it would have been really early.
0: Yeah.
1: Early days.
0: I think you all loved up.
1: I know.
0: And then what's your problem? Come on, man. But is this good content for the podcast? Is this mostly what you do?
1: It is.
2: Until it's not.
1: Yeah. Until it's not.
0: I know, yeah. You become tabloid fodder sometimes.
2: Yeah.
0: I know him.
2: Oh, yeah.
0: Poor thing.
2: They just love me, don't they?
0: Yeah, they love you. I mean, they've got to fill those pages somehow, the Daily Mail. They're like, all right, who's he dating? Like,
2: what's he up to now?
0: Yeah.
2: Let's lean on him.
0: But then you've got the podcast to clap back at least.
1: Yeah. And Matt has a colourful dating life. So, I mean, it's interesting, you know, following along, right?
0: Yeah. Well, then you were both telling me, like, you know people on the Traders.
1: Yes.
2: Are on there.
1: It's so funny. Matt and I think we were actually in the podcast studio and it came up on like a page and I was like, oh, there's my ex on the Traders. And then I like, you know, flick across and I'm like, and there's your ex.
0: Yeah. Greta Colleen. Yeah, it's weird, isn't it?
2: Yeah.

0: Man, cop that for your Monday. It is Fitzy, Whipper, Kate, you little beauty. Thanks to Chemist Warehouse as we drive you home. Thank you for tuning in, Australia. Kate Ritchie, you have something very important to tell us.
1: Well, it is very important because we're only being drip-fed details of Taylor Swift and Travis Kelce's wedding.
0: I know you guys are hanging on for all the details
1: and the photographs.
0: Normally I ring Fitzy, and I did yesterday on Father's Day just to say, hey, have you heard any more about the wedding yet?
1: Well, we had a sleepover Saturday night
2: and as Whipper was straightening my hair, I was like, what have you heard?
0: Yeah, and I wouldn't say anything publicly. I said, you're on radio, man. I'm not telling you.
1: I know you laugh about it, but I get it. People want to know this stuff, okay? And so every now and then you get a little glimpse of the wedding because people are kind of telling little bits and bobs.
0: Yeah.
1: Nikki Glaser, you know the comedian the US. She is very funny. She has now revealed a bit about the wedding. She went along. She was invited, obviously couldn't tell anyone about it, and was invited as a solo, and she has said that not that she did like 10 minutes of gear.
0: Tommy and I are mates with her man, Chris.
2: Oh, Chris. Great guy.
0: He would have loved to have gone.
1: Well, this is the thing. She noted that were an incredible amount of people who were there just as a one.
0: Oh, really?
1: Not with guests, because I guess they had to be very close to everyone in the room. She also said that she hung out a lot with J-Lo, who was also

0: jams.
1: Handpicked by Nova Boy.
0: Spinning his favorite jams.
2: Come on.
0: Ball from the jam.
2: This
0: is Nova Boy's jam.

0: Kiss jams.
1: I don't worry about nothing. I am wearing that nada. I'm sitting pretty impatient, but I know you gotta put in them hours. I'ma make it harder. I'm sending pic after picture. I'ma get you fired.

0: The woman with the wig, Cheap Thrills from Sia on Nova. Her Hollywood star should be up pretty soon.
1: Ooh.
0: She's getting a Hollywood Walk of Fame star. Do not defame Sia's star. I saw what they did to the Dolly Parton one.
1: Oh,
0: awful stuff. Can people stop being such pests? This is the Maddie Rollers Music Show here at Nova. We're usually pleasant here. We're usually pleasant. We're happy tonight. We're playing the best Australian music and getting you across all of the headlines. Let's do it. We start the week with the biggest Australian music news. This is Maddie's Music Minute.
2: Hey, what's up? This is Troye Sivan.
0: My gay little heart could not believe my eyes. Troye Sivan pictured with Ms. Lily Allen. I am obsessed. Hopefully a collaboration is coming. Troye Sivan has posted, yes, a photo of him and Lily Allen. Just captioning it, pic of me and Lily Allen.
1: Keeps it simple.
0: He also shared a story where he said that Lily is one of the people who made him want to write songs. So we love when heroes meet their heroes.
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0: Angus and Julia Stone have announced today a brand new Australian tour for their new album, Karaoke Bar, which came out on Friday.

0: Somba. This is Nova. Hello, it is Natty Rowe. Everyone is talking about girl group Cat's Eye. You might have seen all the drama play out. They had one member leave at the start of this year. They've had another member exit the girl group. Ex-Destiny's Child star Kelly Rowland has some advice for Cat's Eye. She says, you need to listen to yourselves, be kind to yourselves, and continue supporting one another through every session. Words to live by. So if you're listening, Cat's Eye, by chance, Kelly Rowland has some feedback. We'll get Cat's Eye on next. This song co-written by Ed Sheeran, Animal, coming up. And we throw it back with Teenage Dirtbag Wheatus on the other side.
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